0: a smile on your face. Don't bring everybody down like this. Don't worry. It will soon pass, whatever it is. Don't worry, be happy.
1: Von der Küste bis zu den Alpen. Vom Rhein bis zur Oder.

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Yes, and how many ears must one man have before he can hear people cry? Yes, and how many deaths will it take till he knows

They're all to hide my guilt and shame. I forgive you, now I ask the same of you. 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

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It's like 10,000 spoons when all you need is a knife. It's meeting the man of my dreams and then meeting his beautiful wife. And isn't it ironic?

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2: 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Hey, man, what does that look like?

sing a little softer. Matilda, Matilda, Matilda, she take me money and run.